0: Now direct from the MikeHairBoonNow.com newsroom, this is a Goat News Update.
1: I'm George Henderson. One person was airlifted to hospital following a single vehicle rollover in Farwell Canyon this morning. Central Cariboo Search and Rescue and BC Ambulance were called to an accident south of Risky Creek at around 7 a.m. Search and Rescue says a white truck with four occupants in it blew off the road and rolled down from the top of a switchback of Farwell Canyon and landed on its roof on a lower switchback. Search and Rescue says BC Ambulance was already on scene when they arrived and had extracted the occupants. One person is in critical condition. Williams Lake Mayor Surinder Paul Rather wants one more term to keep the momentum going. Rather says there are major capital projects such as the Cariboo Memorial Hospital renovations, the water treatment plant, and getting an indoor sports facility in the Lake City that he wants to see completed. He says under his leadership, Williams Lake was able to work with all levels of government, something the city never had been able to do before.
2: We created the best relations ever, regardless if it was a provincial or federal government, you name it. And we work so closely with the First Nation.
1: Rather says other milestones that he and the council achieved were retaining Atlantic Power, getting Williams Lake to be the 17th most livable city in Canada for seniors in 2024, as well as approving the most housing units to be built in the city. General voting day for the municipal election is on October 17th. Anthony Billy Boy is the newest member of the Unicetine Government's Council. Billy Boy won a by-election that was held yesterday. He picked up 73 votes. Molly Hink was next at 56, Dee Dee Quilt had 43, and Brenda Haynes 28. 201 ballots were cast out of 367 eligible voters. The by-election was held to fill the vacant seat of Earl Quilt, who sadly passed away during his term. Another former BC Conservative has decided to join a newly formed political party, bringing their number in the legislature up to six. Vista Radio's provincial reporter Emily Joveski has more.
3: Richmond Bridgeport MLA Teresa Watts says she's joining the new political party led by fellow former Conservative Peter Milibar. Watt is among the nine MLAs who quit the BC Conservative caucus in recent weeks amid criticism of Carrie Lynn Findlay's leadership. Milibar serving as interim leader of the as-yet-unnamed party. They plan to hold a leadership vote before the fall session of the legislature kicks off on October 5th. Emily Joveski, Vista News, Victoria.
1: In sports, the Quesnel River Rush are back in action tonight as the exhibition season continues in the BC Hockey Conference. Quesnel will host Revelstoke in their final tune-up before the regular season. The River Rush took one on the chin last night, losing 6-0 to visiting Merritt. Game time tonight is 7 o'clock at the West Fraser Centre. The Williams Lake Mustangs will host Revelstoke tomorrow night in their final exhibition game. That game is a 6:30 start at the Cariboo Memorial Rec Complex. There's preseason Western Hockey League action in Quesnel tomorrow night at 5. The Prince George Cougars will host the Kamloops Blazers at the West Fraser Centre. This game is a fundraiser for Quesnel Minor Hockey. The Quesnel Golf Club is holding its club championship this weekend. The men's, ladies, seniors, and junior champions will be decided. The tee times are set for both Saturday and Sunday. The Canadian Barrel Racing Finals start today in the South Cariboo. The Spring Lake Ranch, east of 111 Mile, will be the venue. And everything starts at 10 a.m. today, tomorrow, and on Sunday, with the Open and other divisions going tomorrow afternoon and this afternoon. The first BC High School Rodeo of the new school year is this weekend at Quesnel's Alex Fraser Park. The co-approved rodeo means both the North and South region competitors will be at this event. Cariboo weather for tonight, partly cloudy with some wind in the Quesnel area. Fog patches developing overnight, a low of 3 degrees, a risk of frost as well. For Williams Lake and 100 Mile House tonight, partly cloudy with some wind, but also a chance of showers and a risk of a thunderstorm this evening. An overnight low of around 4 degrees in Williams Lake, 3 in 100 Mile, once again a risk of frost. And then for tomorrow, fog patches in the morning and sunshine throughout the Cariboo. A high of 20 degrees in Quesnel and Williams Lake, 19 in 100 Mile House. 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
5: As your workday may be over, we've got the soundtrack to finish your day strong. Strap in. This is the Drive at 5 on the

There's the Black Keys on the goat with The Night Before. And it's Becky out here with you for your drive at 5. And have you got any plans over the weekend to clean out that garage or the basement and to get rid of all those bottles that have been piling up? I've got something you can do with them and actually help someone out at the same time besides just your own wallet. But we'll get into it after another song here on the goat from George Thurgood's and the Destroyers. This one's called Bad to the Bone.

0: Spiderwebs, that song played by the band No Doubt here on The Goat. And Becky's out here with you now, giving you some advice on what you can be doing at the weekend when it comes to cleaning out your garage or your shop or your basement where it's just full of bottles. You know, the kind that you've been like, oh yeah, you know, I'll take those and get them recycled at some point. Well, might not be a bad thing to do it over this weekend because we've got a bottle drive on the go. That is going to be in the Quesnel area at the Sani Dump. That's that little almost roundabout place. Right at, before you go on to like the Johnson Bridge turn off, right in there, we have the Quesnel Technics gymnastic teams going with their annual bottle drive. Tomorrow from 9 a.m. to 3 p.m. All that money that they're getting for this bottle drive is going to go help support their competitive gymnastic teams through the 2026-2027 season. So, yeah, if you've been meaning to clean out all those bottles for a little bit, there is going to be some kind of fun thing going on with that. So, my advice is, help someone in your community and help yourself by cleaning out that thing that you've been meaning to for months.
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0: The new song from Nickelback here on The GOAT, Bones for the Crows. And it's Becky here with you now, taking you into the ongoing history of new music. And if you know anything about records, you're going to love this one. Take a listen.
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2: Now, I'm sure you've heard someone use the phrase, Elvis has left the building, in some kind of humorous or ironic way, or maybe just as some kind of catchphrase. But what does it mean, and where did the phrase come from? Yes, the Elvis is Elvis Presley, and the phrase itself dates back to December 1956, when Elvis appeared in front of an audience for a radio show called Louisiana Hayride at the Hirsch Memorial Coliseum in Shreveport. Elvis did his thing and then left the stage, but the crowd wanted more, and things started getting a little tense. People wouldn't stop cheering, which made it impossible for the next act to perform. To calm things down, concert promoter Horace Logan got on the mic and said, "All right, Elvis has left the building. I've told you absolutely straight up to this point. You know he has. He has left the building. He left the stage and went out the back with a policeman, and he is now gone from the building." A portion of that plea is now an evergreen rock and roll meme. How? Well, Elvis heard about it and began using the phrase for all of his shows.
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0: That's Greta Van Fleet's Safari Song here on for you on the go right before we wrap things up for the evening and send you on your way for the weekend. I hope it's going to be a great weekend for you. I got some plans to go outside and start adjusting to the fall temperatures a bit. Like, it's looking like it's going to be warm-ish, but not crazy kind of warm. So this could be kind of a fun, you know, get the sweaters out of the closet and see which ones are still, I don't know, cute enough to wear. As seasons change, the styles change, so that's just kind of going to be a fun project. But whatever your fun project is, I hope you have a fantastic one, and I'll see you some other time. And in the meantime, enjoy some more rock music after this break.
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1: I'm George Henderson. One person was airlifted to hospital following a single vehicle rollover in Farwell Canyon this morning. Central Cariboo Search and Rescue and BC Ambulance were called to an accident south of Risky Creek at around 7 a.m. Search and Rescue says a white truck with four occupants in it blew off the road and rolled down from the top of a switchback of Farwell Canyon and landed on its roof on a lower switchback. Search and Rescue says BC Ambulance was already on scene when they arrived and had extracted the occupants. One person is in critical condition. Williams Lake Mayor Surinder Paul Rather wants one more term to keep the momentum going. Rather says there are major capital projects such as the Cariboo Memorial Hospital renovations, the water treatment plant, and getting an indoor sports facility in the Lake City that he wants to see completed. He says under his leadership, Williams Lake was able to work with all levels of government, something the city never had been able to do before.
2: They created the best relations ever, regardless if it was a provincial or federal government, you name it. And we work so closely with the First Nation.
1: Rather says other milestones that he and the council achieved were retaining Atlantic Power, getting Williams Lake to be the 17th most livable city in Canada for seniors in 2024, as well as approving the most housing units to be built in the city. General voting day for the municipal election is on October 17th. Anthony Billy Boy is the newest member of the Unicetine Government's Council. Billy Boy won a by-election that was held yesterday. He picked up 73 votes. Molly Hink was next at 56, Dee Dee Quilt had 43, and Brenda Haynes 28. 201 ballots were cast out of 367 eligible voters. The by-election was held to fill the vacant seat of Earl Quilt, who sadly passed away during his term. Another former BC Conservative has decided to join a newly formed political party, bringing their number in the legislature up to six. Vista Radio's provincial reporter Emily Joveski has more.
3: Richmond Bridgeport MLA Teresa Watts says she's joining the new political party led by fellow former Conservative Peter Milibar. Watt is among the nine MLAs who quit the BC Conservative caucus in recent weeks amid criticism of Carrie Lynn Findlay's leadership. Milibar serving as interim leader of the as-yet-unnamed party. They plan to hold a leadership vote before the fall session of the legislature kicks off on October 5th. Emily Joveski, Vista News, Victoria.
1: In sports, the Quesnel River Rush are back in action tonight as the exhibition season continues in the BC Hockey Conference. Quesnel will host Revelstoke in their final tune-up before the regular season. The River Rush took one on the chin last night, losing 6-0 to visiting Merritt. Game time tonight is 7 o'clock at the West Fraser Center. The Williams Lake Mustangs will host Revelstoke tomorrow night in their final exhibition game. That game is a 6:30 start at the Cariboo Memorial Rec Complex. There's preseason Western Hockey League action in Quesnel tomorrow night at 5. The Prince George Cougars will host the Kamloops Blazers at the West Fraser Center. This game is a fundraiser for Quesnel Minor Hockey. The Quesnel Golf Club is holding its club championship this weekend. The men's, ladies, seniors, and junior champions will be decided. The tee times are set for both Saturday and Sunday. The Canadian Barrel Racing Finals start today in the South Cariboo. The Spring Lake Ranch, east of 111 Mile, will be the venue. And everything starts at 10 a.m. today, tomorrow, and on Sunday, with the Open and other divisions going tomorrow afternoon and this afternoon. The first BC High School Rodeo of the new school year is this weekend at Quesnel's Alex Fraser Park. The co-approved rodeo means both the North and South region competitors will be at this event. Cariboo weather for tonight, partly cloudy with some wind in the Quesnel area. Fog patches developing overnight, a low of 3 degrees, a risk of frost as well. For Williams Lake and 100 Mile House tonight, partly cloudy with some wind, but also a chance of showers and a risk of a thunderstorm this evening. An overnight low of around 4 degrees in Williams Lake, 3 in 100 Mile, once again a risk of frost. And then for tomorrow, fog patches in the morning and sunshine throughout the Cariboo. A high of 20 degrees in Quesnel and Williams Lake, 19 in 100 Mile House. 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
0: 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That's a lot of different ways to say, you're listening to the GOAT.

They might be cute and fuzzy, but keep dog food for the dogs. Be sure to store all pet food indoors to keep bears out of the doghouse. A bear's safety message from the goat.

Excessive exposure to this show may result in spontaneous air guitar, head banging, and uncontrollable urges to sing into your hairbrush. You're welcome. You're listening to Here and Now on The GOAT.

Welcome back. It's Here and Now with Kent Shoemaker and Dee Snider, Twisted Sister, staple from the archives, the I Know That Song in Three Notes or Less library. Really hope that week was good for you. Short week, obviously, good, but kind of different, kind of bittersweet, I guess. The September 11th date always kind of looms in our minds, right? It feels a little bit different this year, though. I'm not sure if you feel this or not. Every year that passes, you know, we kind of remember where we were when that happened with the towers. But I think as Canadians, we totally remember how we opened up our doors for the planes to land here. You know, when they closed down the airspace, especially back east. There were some great stories out of back east with hospitality. I don't know, this whole fractured relationship between U.S. and Canada, it just kind of feels different to me. No more politics. We're not doing that here. We're doing tunes. This week, the masterclass. We're calling it the masterclass, the producers who very much shaped the entire decade. Let's go. 40.

0: All right, right off the hop, I'm just going to say Mutt Lang is huge, creating the 80s rock sound, obviously. But last week, we had Def Leppard. No disrespect. Tonight, we're going to skip the Mutt Lang stuff. We'll call him the Godfather, I guess. Who's next, though? I'm going with Tom Werman right off the bat. Three albums with Twisted Sister. You talk about fractured relationships with Tom Werman. From Dee Snider to Vince Neil, this guy's job was making them look like superstars.
1: One of the strangest things I read about me was said by Dee Snider, who in his book said, "I believe that Tom Werman personally destroyed our album." We actually had to sign an agreement between the band and me not to talk shit about each other.

0: The masterclass for Here and Now this week, I'm Kent, and that is Loverboy Notorious. Notorious for making us think about skin-tight red leather pants every time we hear one of their songs. We go from Tom Werman's guys, Crew and Twisted Sister. We can't forget that he gave us a few from Cheap Trick and Poison. When it comes to Loverboy and just BC in general, we raise a toast. We raise our cups to Bruce Fairburn, the guy who had Bob Rock as his engineer at the start, you know, and really just put us on the map for producing records. But he worked in the States, too. Fairburn was the guy who got the job working with Kiss in the 90s. We're talking late 90s here. And he got all four original guys. It was always bizarre to me. He always said, no matter what people think about Gene Simmons, out of the four, he was the guy who was always prepared.
1: Gene had, three or four cassette tapes full of tunes. Paul, on the other hand, only had few snippets of ideas and things. Ace, he had three or four things that he'd been working on, you know, back east with, you know, as part of different projects and different groups of musicians. And Peter had a few things, too, but they weren't really sketched out yet. So everybody was in a different state, really. But I could hear enough in the things that Gene had, okay, we've got something to build on here. And, you know, Paul sung a few things in my ear, so I could tell a little bit about where he was going to go.
0: Bruce Fairburn, working with Kiss, Loverboy, and I think he got the best out of these guys, too. It's The Cult on Here and Now.

0: back to the soundtrack of a generation. 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

0: Tough act to follow up from, for sure. Here and Now Masters episode, the architects who gave us the whole melodic rock stuff. I'm Kent. So we're coming out of the Cult and Loverboy, Bruce Fairburn stuff. We just heard Rat Lay It Down. We've had Canadian producer Brian Howes on this show talking about how he learned a ton from Fairburn and Bob Rock. Rat's producer, Brian's talked about him too, Bo Hill. We could say Bo Hill was easily one of the top three producers of the entire 80s. This is like the Mount Rushmore producers we're doing tonight. He's one of them. And if I said he had Rat, he had Warrant, and Bo Hill, borderline genius, 6 years old, picks up classical piano. He's in a conservatory by the age of nine, and he turned down Yale in their music department. That's Bo Hill. Now, if I said this guy gave us Winger too, and we're talking millions of records, just from the hair bands. In 2026, he still works, kind of.
1: I work when I want to. I don't work when I don't want to. My wife and I travel extensively all over the world. We've actually been to every continent on planet Earth, believe it or not.

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Dokken on Here and Now in the Masters episode. These are the guys who gave us the entire 80s decade, the ones mostly responsible for it. And I am Kent. In case you're wondering, I did say off the top, we had Def Leppard last week, so I'm purposely avoiding Mutt Lange right now, who's like the godfather of this stuff. We know that. But so we're really looking at the three producers who came up behind him. And it's not really exaggerating when I say there were like five guys who created all of this music. We put Tom Werman up here tonight, Twisted Sister, Motley Crue, fighting with Dee Snider. We obviously had to go Canadian too with Bruce Fairburn in here tonight. It's like a tag team, Bob Rock and Bruce Fairburn, engineer, mixer, tag team, and producer. And then we had Bo Hill, Warrant, Rat, Winger. We're pulling up a German now, so I don't know for sure. I've seen this name everywhere, but I don't.

White Lions on this guy's resume, too. I love that band. People love to make fun of them, and I love that. Hope you enjoyed the show. Tom Werman, Bo Hill, Bruce Fairbairn and Bob Rock, and Michael Wagner. Now you know who to blame for this awesome music. Have a great week. We'll see you next time.

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1: I'm George Henderson. One person was airlifted to hospital following a single vehicle rollover in Farwell Canyon this morning. Central Caribou Search and Rescue and BC Ambulance were called to an accident south of Risky Creek at around 7 a.m. Search and Rescue says a white truck with four occupants in it blew off the road and rolled down from the top of a switchback of Farwell Canyon and landed on its roof on a lower switchback. Search and Rescue says BC Ambulance was already on scene when they arrived and had extracted the occupants. One person is in critical condition. Williams Lake Mayor Surinder Paul Rather wants one more term to keep the momentum going. Rather says there are major capital projects such as the Caribou Memorial Hospital renovations, the water treatment plant, and getting an indoor sports facility in the Lake City that he wants to see completed. He says under his leadership, Williams Lake was able to work with all levels of government, something the city never had been able to do before.
2: We created the best relations ever, regardless if it was a provincial or federal government, you name it. And we work so closely with the First Nation.
1: Rather says other milestones that he and the council achieved were retaining Atlantic Power, getting Williams Lake to be the 17th most livable city in Canada for seniors in 2024, as well as approving the most housing units to be built in the city. General voting day for the municipal election is on October 17th. Anthony Billy Boy is the newest member of the Unicetine Government's Council. Billy Boy won a by-election that was held yesterday. He picked up 73 votes. Molly Hink was next at 56. Dee Dee Quilt had 43 and Brenda Haynes 28. 201 ballots were cast out of 367 eligible voters. The by-election was held to fill the vacant seat of Earl Quilt, who sadly passed away during his term. Another former BC Conservative has decided to join a newly formed political party, bringing their number in the legislature up to six. Vista Radio's provincial reporter Emily Joveski has more.
3: Richmond Bridgeport MLA Teresa Watts says she's joining the new political party led by fellow former Conservative Peter Milibar. Watt is among the nine MLAs who quit the BC Conservative Caucus in recent weeks amid criticism of Carrie Lynn Findlay's leadership. Milibar serving as interim leader of the as-yet-unnamed party. They plan to hold a leadership vote before the fall session of the legislature kicks off on October 5th. Emily Joveski, Vista News, Victoria.
1: Caribou weather for tonight, partly cloudy with some wind in the Quesnel area. Fog patches developing overnight, a low of 3 degrees, a risk of frost as well. For Williams Lake and 100 Mile House tonight, partly cloudy with some wind, but also a chance of showers and a risk of a thunderstorm this evening. An overnight low of around 4 degrees in Williams Lake, 3 and 100 Mile, once again a risk of frost. And then for tomorrow, fog patches in the morning and sunshine throughout the Caribou. A high of 20 degrees in Quesnel and Williams Lake, 19 in 100 Mile House. 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
4: 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Also, when the school bus isn't moving and the stop sign is out and flashing, traffic has to stop. 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
3: 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It's not a polar bear, but rather a subspecies of the black bear. It stands at the edge of the falls with one quick strike. It pulls a salmon from the rushing current. The Kermode Bear is one of Canada's most iconic symbols. Fewer than 150 exist. The white ghost still thrives. Witness the rare. Witness the white bear.

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2: The caribou is named after the caribou. The region is named after the species of reindeer. One legend tells a more fascinating story. In the mid-1800s, Judge William Cox was appointed magistrate for the Barkerville region. He had a plan that involved hunting, but when Judge Cox shot a frozen caribou, his aim was so poor that he almost hit a local mine worker. This mine worker could not keep quiet about the botched hunting trip and jokingly named Judge Cox Caribou.
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1: I'm Zach Barrowcliff. As peak wildfire season begins to wind down, restoration experts say there's a long road to recovery for landscapes burned by the multiple intense fires in southern BC. That recovery process is also becoming more difficult as drought and climate change led to more frequent and intense fires. Angela Kane is the head of the Shuquemakaloo Restoration and Stewardship Society, which has been restoring lands burned in the 2017 Elephant Hill fire. She says replanting areas after intense fires like Elephant Hill and those seen in southern BC this year is challenging.
2: What we saw was, areas that were burnt so hot that it destroyed the soil. It was like glass. There was no way for water to absorb through it.
1: Kane says climate change is also impacting the availability of seeds for replanting efforts. Another former BC Conservative has decided to join a newly formed political party, bringing their number in the legislature to 6. Vista Radio provincial reporter Emily Joveski has more.
3: Richmond Bridgeport MLA Teresa Watts says she's joining the new political party led by fellow former Conservative Peter Milibar. Watt is among the 9 MLAs who quit the BC Conservative caucus in recent weeks amid criticism of Carrie Lynn Findlay's leadership. Milibar serving as interim leader of the as-yet-unnamed party. They plan to hold a leadership vote before the fall session of the legislature kicks off on October 5th. Emily Joveski, Vista News, Victoria.
1: A new report says Canada could have added $1.5 billion to its GDP if BC Ferries had decided to build its 4 new vessels at home instead of in China. The analysis was released Thursday by a coalition of shipbuilders unions that are calling for future ferries to be built in BC. The report recommends the provincial government to bring together a task force to plan the future of shipbuilding in the province. Report co-author economist Jim Stanford says the province should also revise its mandate for BC Ferries to require it to maximize economic benefits from domestic procurement of future vessels.
4: We've got to challenge BC Ferries' mandate and this assumption that they're only there to provide ferry services for as cheap as possible. That's how, in essence, they've been operating, and cost minimization is not the appropriate mandate for a public service.
1: Stanford said the numbers in the report are best estimates because BC Ferries has not released the total cost of its contract with the Chinese shipyard. Prime Minister Mark Carney says Canada is always ready to strike a fair deal with the United States. When asked by reporters in Calgary, he reiterated they believe there is a mutually beneficial trade deal for Canada and the United States, and he and his team are ready. Carney also says the two countries can compartmentalize and discuss other issues. He says he remains in regular contact with U.S. President Donald Trump and has spoken with him a couple of times in the last few days related to issues around Ukraine and Iran as part of their responsibility to work together. I'm Zach Barrowcliff.
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might be cute and fuzzy, but keep dog food for the dogs. 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A bear's safety message from the goat.

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1: I'm Zach Barrowcliffe. Wildfire season may be winding down in BC, but restoration experts say the impact of this year's intense wildfires will be felt for many years. Angela Kane is the head of the Shukwemekulu Restoration and Stewardship Society, which has been restoring lands burned in the 2017 Elephant Hill Fire. Kane says it's important to engage with First Nations on recovery efforts because the decades-old forestry replanting practices can make future fires worse.
2: What we're finding is some of the communities want areas left as grassland, so they don't want any trees planted in there because over years of no more thinning or managing the forests, they become overgrown, the monoculture plantations, for economic purposes.
1: Kane says she wants to see the province put more funding into forest management, especially around rural communities. Another former BC Conservative has decided to join a newly formed political party, bringing their number in the legislature to six. Vista Radio provincial reporter Emily Joveski has more.
3: Richmond Bridgeport MLA Teresa Watts says she's joining the new political party led by fellow former Conservative Peter Milibar. Watt is among the nine MLAs who quit the BC Conservative caucus in recent weeks amid criticism of Carrie Lynn Finley's leadership. Milibar serving as interim leader of the as-yet-unnamed party. They plan to hold a leadership vote before the fall session of the legislature kicks off on October 5th. Emily Joveski, Vista News, Victoria.
1: Ottawa says Prime Minister Mark Carney and Ukrainian President Volodymyr Zelensky are forging a new chapter in the Canada-Ukraine partnership. In Calgary, the leader signed a 100-year partnership declaration to work together in areas of defense, security, trade, and reconstruction. A series of new initiatives were also announced to bolster Canada's sovereign drone capabilities, expand co-production with Ukraine, and establish long-term cooperation on defense and security. It includes accelerating Canada's own drone production capabilities, a new partnership between two companies, one in each country, to develop and produce drones and drone-related technologies, and a government-to-government partnership to jointly produce uncrewed systems, counter-drone technologies, and priority munitions. Prime Minister Carney says Canada is always ready to strike a fair deal with the United States. When asked by reporters in Calgary, he reiterated they believe there's a mutually beneficial trade deal for Canada and the United States, and he and his team are ready. Carney also says the two countries can compartmentalize and discuss other issues. He says he remains in regular contact with U.S. President Donald Trump and has spoken with him a couple of times in the last few days related to issues around Ukraine and Iran as part of their responsibility to work together. I'm Zach Barrowcliffe.
0: 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Broadcasting from the traditional territory of the Dekel and Tsuwep'em First Nations. 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

Nickelback, Leader of Men. This is The Go. We're on location today at Andre's Electronic Experts in Williams Lake, right alongside Highway 97. If you want to stop on by, that'd be great because the fall appliance event is on right now. Actually got going a couple of days ago. And if you're in the market to get an appliance, a fridge, a freezer, dishwasher, washer dryers, ovens, what are you looking at? So we've got all the big brand names here, and we're going to be offering some really good deals. Save the tax on top appliance brands you know and trust, and also get 4 years of extended warranty for the price of three. We've got three locations of Andre's all across the Caribou: Quesnel, Williams Lake, 100 Mile House. We happen to be at the one in Williams Lake, so if you stop on by, I've got some swag on the table you can take home, along with your brand new appliance where you saved a whole bunch of money on. Also, we'd like to thank you for shopping local and keeping the money right here in our own backyard in the Caribou. So yeah, there we are. The fall appliance event is on right now at Andre's all across the Caribou, so come on in today. Back to the music we go. On the goats, here is the Black Crowes.

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So come on by the nearest Andre's to you, either in Quesnel, Williams Lake, or 100 Mile House, and save yourself a bunch of money. 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And even the biggest one, the 21 cubic foot, is $350 off, only $1,095 if you want a stand-up freezer from Frigidaire. 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

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I'm just a kid. This is the Goats. 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The big appliance sale is on right now. And something that intrigued me when I came in the door where we were setting up was this LG wash tower that is set up not too far from us. And if you've got limited space at your place and you want a washer-dryer combo that stacks on top of itself, you're going to save yourself a lot of money. $900 off of this one, the LG wash tower. They've got the washer on top. The dryer's on top. And the washer's on the bottom, but they've got the console that controls them both right in the middle, so you don't have to reach way up for anything. So you should come in and have a look at that. They've also got one from Electrolux available for $1,000 off. And if you are into those, and it would be a great addition if you've got limited space and you need a washer dryer to fit in, just, you know, a nice width of, what is it, about 30 inches or wide or so? Also, they've got all kinds of other washer-dryer pairs, even the traditional ones where it's a top-load washer and a front-load dryer. So if you're interested in saving a bit of money, saving the tax on appliances, stop on by the nearest Andre's to you, Quinnell Williams Egg 100 Mile House. Andre's is proudly 100% Canadian-owned and operated. 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

0: Dexter and the Moon Rocks and Freaking Out on the Goats. We got the double doors open. When are the double doors open? 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Why don't you come on in to the nearest Andre's to you, Cornell Williams Lake 100 Mile House, all right alongside Highway 97. 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
4: The caribou is named after the caribou. The region is named after the species of reindeer. One legend tells a more fascinating story. In the mid-1800s, Judge William Cox was appointed magistrate for the Barkerville region in a plan that involved hunting. But when Judge Cox shot a frozen caribou, his aim was so poor that he almost hit a local mine worker. This mine worker could not keep quiet about the botched hunting trip and jokingly named Judge Cox Caribou.
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0: That is Jimmy and Leather Jacket. This is the Goats. 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

Theory of a Dead Man and Barricade on the Goats as we continue this afternoon. At Andre's Electronic Experts, we're here for the big fall appliance event that's on right now. And if you are tired of doing dishes or your dishwasher is not working right, or you want a new one, you want a better one, come on into the nearest Andre's to you and get yourself a really good deal. Save the tax event. They've got the prices reduced, and then you're going to save another 12% on top of that. So stop on by. How about a couple of deals here? I found one from Bosch, a smart dishwasher they've got from Bosch. The biggest savings I could find at $560 off the regular price down to $995. And how about this one? LG Top Control Dishwasher, which is a big savings of $250 off the regular price down to $748. Save the tax event on major appliances at Andre's Electronic Experts. 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You know where they are, right alongside Highway 97 in Quesnel, 100 Mile House, and right here in Williams Lake, Andre's Electronic Experts.

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0: That's the Glorious Sons of Panic Attack on the GOAT and World Class Rock. 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The fall appliance event is on right now at the Andre's locations across the Caribou, 100 Mile Quesnel, and right here in Williams Lake. 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

0: Billy Talent and Afraid of Heights on the Goat and World Class Rock as we're hanging around this afternoon at Andre's Electronic Experts in Williams Lake. And if you'd like to come on down and see for yourself some of these appliances, that's probably the best thing to do. I was talking to Brandon here just a while ago about the Forno selection of appliances, which are from a Canadian company, Forno, and he was showing me the range that they've got here. So he says, come on by, have a look at that and see what it's all about. And they also wanted to thank you for supporting a BC family-owned business, which is Andre's Electronic Experts. 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Big time savings on the appliances. 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So if you need a dishwasher, washer, dryer pair, stacking washer, dryer. They've got the LG wash tower here, which is pretty interesting and won't take up very much space at your place. Fridges, stoves, everything you can think of for appliances. 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We're going to be on location for another hour, so stop on by, say hi, grab some of the swag. I got to give it away.
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0: or the best soundtrack for your fishing trips in the Caribou. This is The GOAT. This is what living in the Caribou sounds like. This is the Caribou's Rock Station, The GOAT. Well, that's the end of another hour of great rock.
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That is Big Wreck. You found the goats all across the Caribou Cornell Williams Lake 100 Mile House. 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You don't have to worry about, because normally if you've got a couple of units and you stack them, you find out that the dryer controls are the very, very top and it's kind of hard to reach. Well, this one, they built it in such a manner that they've got the dryer on top, the washer on bottom, and in the middle, that's where they got the control panel for both of them. It's $900 off the regular price, the LG wash tower, down to $24.98. 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They're thanking you once again for shopping local. And that one's got a 4.5 cubic foot capacity for the washer. And if you want to go a little bit bigger, they do have the ultra large capacity LG front load washer at 5.2 cubic feet. It teams up with a nice dryer. It's $700 off, and you can find out more about that here at Andre's. The fall appliance event is on now. We want to see you come on by the nearest Andre's to you. It's a beautiful day, but you know, come on by. A little shopping. Get some of that laundry stuff ready to go. Here's Nine Inch Nails.

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Push the pawn right through the pass. And this one's for the silence and the questions that it brings, and the smell of time and the reverence.

0: From Max Easton, Ontario, that's the Beaches. I'm Blaine Brant. You're listening into the Goats. World-class rock. 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It is on right now, and if you're in the mood for getting a big appliance and you're thinking, well, gee, now is a really good time to be able to do that. 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So come on in and have a look at the washer-dryer pairs, the refrigerators, the ranges, the dishwashers. 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
1: I'm Zach Barrowcliff. As peak wildfire season begins to wind down, restoration experts say there's a long road to recovery for landscapes burned by the multiple intense fires in southern BC. That recovery process is also becoming more difficult as drought and climate change led to more frequent and intense fires. Angela Kane is the head of the Shuquemakulu Restoration and Stewardship Society, which has been restoring lands burned in the 2017 Elephant Hill Fire. She says replanting areas after intense fires like Elephant Hill and those seen in southern BC this year is challenging.
2: What we saw was, areas that were burnt so hot that it destroyed the soil. It was like glass. There was no way for water to absorb through it.
1: Kane says climate change is also impacting the availability of seeds for replanting efforts. Another former BC Conservative has decided to join a newly formed political party, bringing their number in the legislature to 6. Vista Radio provincial reporter Emily Joveski has more.
3: Richmond Bridgeport MLA Teresa Watts says she's joining the new political party led by fellow former Conservative Peter Milibar. Watt is among the 9 MLAs who quit the BC Conservative caucus in recent weeks amid criticism of Carrie Lynn Findlay's leadership. Milibar serving as interim leader of the as-yet-unnamed party. They plan to hold a leadership vote before the fall session of the legislature kicks off on October 5th. Emily Joveski, Vista News, Victoria.
1: Ottawa says Prime Minister Mark Carney and Ukrainian President Volodymyr Zelensky are forging a new chapter in the Canada-Ukraine partnership. In Calgary, the leaders signed a 100-year partnership declaration to work together in areas of defense, security, trade, and reconstruction. A series of new initiatives were also announced to bolster Canada's sovereign drone capabilities, expand co-production with Ukraine, and establish long-term cooperation on defense and security. It includes accelerating Canada's own drone production capabilities, a new partnership between two companies, one in each country, to develop and produce drones and drone-related technologies, and a government-to-government partnership to jointly produce uncrewed systems, counter-drone technologies, and priority munitions. Donald Trump says Canada is keen to reach a trade deal with the U.S. and that an agreement could come fairly soon. The U.S. president also complaining again that Canada has treated American farmers unfairly and should remove tariffs. In any case, Trump also said this, "You'll probably see a deal with Canada fairly soon." No doubt that Trump would certainly prefer a deal ahead of the U.S. midterm elections. As it is, the U.S. and Mexico are now racing toward landing a bilateral trade deal before the midterms, each country with domestic political challenges at home. I'm Zach Barrowcliff.
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